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2: Cleveland police say five young men killed in a crash on the A66 in Teesside may have had links to serious and organised criminal activity. 12 people have been arrested over alleged criminality before the collision. At-home HPV testing kits are being sent to millions of women across England on the NHS. Holly Hughes has more.
3: The kits are for women who haven't attended cervical screening appointments. Users can do a swab at home, which is then posted back to NHS labs for free. Patients will then be asked to attend a cervical screening appointment with a clinician. Eligible women will be sent invitations today to order a kit through the NHS app or online.
2: A Kremlin advisor has suggested UK factories producing drones for Ukraine could come under attack from unknown sources. It's after Britain agreed to share long-range missile blueprints with the war-torn country. And caffeine levels in coffee from major high street chains vary widely, according to a study by consumer group Which. It found a medium Costa cappuccino contained almost 3.5 times the amount in the equivalent Starbucks drink. That's the latest from Radio News. I'm Johnny Holmes.
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1: Millions of women in England who have not attended cervical screening appointments will be sent at-home testing kits for free on the NHS, Holly Hughes reports.
2: The move has been described as a game changer, offering a discreet and convenient option to encourage more women to get screened. The kits contain a swab which is used to collect a sample. This is then posted back to NHS labs for free, where it's tested for HPV.
1: Police say five young men who died after their vehicle hit a police car on a dual carriageway may have had links to serious and organised criminal activity. Cleveland police said 12 other people have been arrested over alleged criminality leading up to the collision in Teesside, in which seven people, including two police officers, were killed. A Kremlin advisor has suggested British factories producing drones for Ukraine could face attacks from unknown sources. It's after the UK agreed to share blueprints for components used in long-range missiles. And Cole Palmer inspired Chelsea to a hard-fought 3-2 victory over Fulham at Craven Cottage. That's the latest from Radio News Hub. I'm Johnny Holmes.
0: 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Do you need a pick-me-up at any time of day?
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0: 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Coming up.

0: Cleveland police say five young men killed in a crash on the A66 in Teesside may have had links to serious and organised criminal activity. 12 people have been arrested over alleged criminality before the collision, including suspected involvement in an organised crime group, firearms offences and drug supply. At-home HPV testing kits are being sent to millions of women across England on the NHS. Holly Hughes has more.
1: The kits are for women who haven't attended cervical screening appointments. Users can do a swab at home, which is then posted back to NHS labs for free. If high-risk HPV is detected, patients will then be asked to attend a cervical screening appointment with a clinician.
0: A Kremlin advisor has suggested UK factories producing drones for Ukraine could come under attack from unknown sources after Britain agreed to share long-range missile blueprints with the war-torn country. And traditional Chinese exercises such as Tai Chi have multidimensional benefits for people with conditions that affect the joints, bones and muscles, according to a study. That's the latest from Radio News Hub. I'm Johnny Holmes.
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0: criminality leading up to the collision in Teesside, in which 7 people, including 2 police officers, were killed. A Kremlin advisor has suggested British factories producing drones for Ukraine could face attacks from unknown sources. It's after the UK agreed to share blueprints for components used in long-range missiles. And Cole Palmer inspired Chelsea to a hard-fought 3-2 victory over Fulham at Craven Cottage. That's the latest from Radio News Hub. I'm Johnny Holmes.
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2: The government has announced almost £10 billion for councils and housing associations to deliver more than 70,000 new homes across England. Johnny Holmes has more.
3: 60% of the proposed houses are expected to be for social rent, with councils outside London becoming strategic partners for the first time. The funding is part of a 10-year, £39 billion programme aimed at tackling the housing crisis, with almost 180,000 children currently growing up without a permanent home.
2: Police say five young men who died after their vehicle collided with a police car in Teesside may have had links to

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2: Almost £10 billion is being allocated to councils and housing associations in the first wave of funding for affordable homes. Here's Radio News Hub's Johnny Holmes.
3: More than 70,000 houses are planned, with 60% expected to be for social rent. Greater Manchester is set to receive £520 million for 4,400 homes. But the Conservatives have criticised the plans, saying delivery could be delayed until 2039 and describing it as unfunded spending.
2: Police say five young men who died after their vehicle collided with a police car in Teesside may have had links to serious and organised crime. 12 others have been arrested over alleged criminality leading up to the crash, which killed seven people, including two police officers. Four arrests relate to suspected organised criminal involvement, with four others concerning alleged firearm possession. And actress Greta Lee says she's opposed to AI actors arguing films are about human connection. The 43-year-old recently voiced an AI tablet in Toy Story 5. That's the latest from Radio News Hub. I'm Jonathan Deutsch.
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1: Wake up, wake up, wake up, wake up. 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

Well, good morning to you all. I hope I find you well. It's a Tuesday. It's the 25th of August. We're nearly at the end of August. Yes, those wintry Augusty, sorry, not Augusty, those wintry autumn days heading towards us. A bit chilly yesterday, wasn't it? Yes, you see. All you people going, it's too hot, it's too hot. Now you pay. Yes, this is the time where you pay. In fact, we all pay, just because of you. Anyway, you know what? I'm not going to blame you. I am, but I'm going to blame you silently. I'm going to be silently judging you from here. Anyway, welcome. It's Colourful Breakfast. My name's Mac, otherwise known as the Mixmaster Mac. Welcome to the show. I hope you're good. By the way, I said Mixmaster Mac. Sorry, I went into turbo mode for a moment there. So, welcome to the show. We've got some good stuff lined up for you. We've got the track of the week. We've got the featured artist of the week coming up as well. And a whole load more. It's all going to be fun, yes? So let's start things off with some proper oldies. We're going to go across the board, this one. I'm going to start things off with something new, which is a newer version of an old track, and then an old track, and then a really old track. How's that? Yeah, that's what's happening. Yeah, it's Colourful Breakfast. My name's Mac. You know, let's kick things off with Castella. No, not the cigar, but the band. And if you got that reference, then you're pretty old. Yes, this is Nights Over Egypt, Castella. Starting things off here on Colourful Breakfast. My name's Mac. I'm here until 9.

George Bad Benson. Not that he's bad, it's just that he had an album out, but that was his name. With Nature Boy from the album In Flight. Before that, you had Sade, and I never play Sade, but I thought, you know what, today we'll play some. With The Sweetest Taboo. I'm not going to say why I generally don't play Sade, because people will take offence. And we started things off with Castella and Nights Over Egypt from the album Active 2024. That was from... Sade was 1985. So, there. Is it 85? It was 85, yeah, that's right. Now you're thinking, what was it I'd say? What is it I'd say? Doesn't matter. You know, as long as you like it, that's okay, you see? Yeah, that's the most important thing, not my opinion, right? My opinions are not facts, even though they are. Right, okay, let's take a look at the weather for today. Ooh, let's see if it's going to be better than yesterday. It wasn't that it was not warm, because it was a bit weird, but it was a bit breezy. And I was out on my bike yesterday, and I definitely felt the breeze, and I thought, oh, gosh. And I wasn't wearing something with sleeves. I thought, oh, dear. So I nearly put on my nylon sleeves on my bike, because I'm thinking, oh, dear, this is a bit cold. Anyway, back to today here in London. Sunrise is at 6.01. Sunset is at 20.03. I noticed it yesterday. It was like the sun was plummeting out of the sky as I was riding home. Currently, we're at 16 degrees. The weather is sunny intervals and a gentle breeze. We're going to have a high of 25 degrees today. That's going to hit roughly around 2 o'clock and maintain till about 5 o'clock this afternoon. So, you know, be prepared once again, because even though I was out and, yes, I was perspiring and it was warm. Particularly yesterday, it was like, in the middle of the day, it was just like blistering. So... So we're not out of the woods yet, okay? Taking a look at the rest of the country for today. Oh, why is it reset? Of course it resets. Well, why wouldn't it? I'm not looking at that page. Right, this morning we are currently at 11 degrees in Edinburgh, 14 degrees in Belfast and Dublin, 13 degrees in Manchester, 14 degrees in Cardiff, and 16 degrees currently in London. Later on this afternoon at 1 o'clock, we're going to have 23 degrees in London, 24 degrees in Cardiff, 21 degrees in Manchester, 19 degrees in Dublin, 17 degrees in Belfast, and 17 degrees in Edinburgh. And Paris is going to be at 26. See, they seem to get it all, you see. Yes. Anyway, yeah, so that's the weather for today. So, again, make sure you're prepared to go out. You know, it's not as blistering hot, but nonetheless, you still have to take it into consideration. Okay, let's keep moving. Here's Mario Winans with I Don't.

0: Give it to me.
1: Nelly Furtado and Give It To Me featuring Timbaland on that somewhere. Before that, you had Coco Jones and Thank For You from her album called Why Not Move from 2025. And we start things off with Mario Winans and I Don't Want To Know. And he doesn't. So he doesn't know now. Look at that. All this time, he still doesn't know. Hey, it's Colourful Breakfast with myself, Mixmaster Mac. How are you doing this morning? You know what I haven't done yet? I haven't checked out whose birthdays they are. So let's take a look and see who we got on the birthday calendar today. Okay, let's start things off with a woman whose name is China and McLean. And I thought, who's this? And apparently she was in a girl group and I thought, I don't recognise her at all. But then I was reading up and she's been in a few Tyler Perry things. I thought, Tyler Perry. I don't get the Tyler Perry thing. I really, I've seen Tyler Perry in things, but, you know, I haven't seen anything. Just not for me, you know, but I'm glad he's doing what he's doing. It's just not my cup of tea. Yeah. So anyway, yeah, I mean, I might see something I like. Yeah, anyway, I'm getting off the subject. Anyway, China and McLean, and she was in Black Lightning. She was the younger sister. And I went, oh, yeah, and she cut her hair in that one. So that's why actually I didn't recognize her, because the picture I see with her with lots of hair, I didn't pay attention to who she was. So, yeah, so it's her birthday today. She was born this day in 1998. Yikes. Okay, who else is there? Alexander Burke, what happened to her? Oh, well, she's still around. Anyway, she was born in Islington on this day, the August 25th, 1988. She was born, so that makes her 38, if memory serves. Yes. So I'm sure she's done loads, but I mean, I don't know. We'll have to find out more about her, what she's been up to, because I haven't seen anything of her of late. Have you? No? I think according to this, the last thing she had out was in 2018, so that's a bit of a while. She did Sister Act as well, apparently. Anyway, it's her birthday today. Many happy returns to you today. Who else is there? There is this gentleman. He goes by the name of Kel Mitchell. And if you don't know who he is, if you remember back on, I think it was Nickelodeon, you had a TV show called Kenan and Kel. And he was the Kel of the Kenan and Kel. And yes, he was a bit bonkers. Keenan's gone on to do very well. Kel, not so much, but he's still around doing things he does. And so, you know, he pops up every so often. So, yeah, I don't think there's any resentment between the two of them. But, you know, it's a shame that one gets left behind when it's a double act like that. But, hey, you know, that's how it goes, unfortunately. You know, the breakup happens. At least they don't hate each other, which often happens in those duos, especially even when it's brothers. Yeah, it's weird, isn't it? Right, so who else we got? We got a couple more to do. In fact, let's do the others on the next break we do, because I think why use them all? Yes, why use them all? Yeah, okay, and so we'll do that on the second hour. We'll mention some of those birthdays. In the meantime, let's carry on with some music. We've got Eric Benet. All this stuff, by the way, in the next bunch of records are all from this year. So this is Eric Benet and Who's Gonna Save Us?
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0: Lucas Seto with Ghetto Kind of Love from this year. Before that, you had Keith Eatmon and What You Gonna Do For Me. And we started things off with Eric Benet and Who's Gonna Save Us? You're going to save you. I think that's the way this should work. I've just got something on my mic stand here. Hang on a second. Let's get rid of that now because, that's horrible. Right. Okay. I was looking up things, places to go, and I, because the summer is wrapping up, and of course, you know, we're going to have the carnival coming up very shortly. Yes, I won't be going, but, you know, I'm sure you're going to enjoy doing something. I was looking for something, so I've seen this on a Saturday, this coming Saturday, the 29th of August, and it's called Heart and Souls, Let It Be Awesome Party. I think that's the sentence. Yeah, that's going to be at the South Bank. It's outdoors. It's free. You can pop up there. And basically, Heart and Soul is happy to celebrate. It turns 40 in the same year the South Bank marks its 75th anniversary. I don't know what Heart and Soul is, but I'm sure I can find it out and tell you about it. But that's going to be this coming Saturday at the... Is it going to be this? Yeah, this coming Saturday from 2 o'clock at the South Bank. So it's free. You can go there and nod your head and dance around to some music. And it's about for about 8 hours, and you can buy some food and stuff like that, so I might pop down to that because there's something to do. That would be quite nice. Yes, I think it will. Yeah, so if you're at a loose end, by all means head up there. Right, looking at the time, what have we got time for? Yes, I think we can squeeze in some Afro beats because we need to do that. Okay, again, all from this year, some Afro beats to soothe your brow. Yes, we need some Afro beats. And you know what? Stop talking, just play the music. I think that's what I need to do now. I'm feeling a little tired, and I keep talking. Stop talking. Okay, yeah. All right. I've stopped talking. About now.
1: Tap in to colorful.

0: That's Thames. And it's called What You Need. I think it's quite evident that's what's in the title. From an album called Love Is a Kingdom. If that's her album, that's her second album already. That's not too bad. She's pushing them out really quickly. So, Love Is a Kingdom. Before that, you had Folla with Fine King. And I'm sure, was that not a track of the week? I think. I'm not sure. I can't remember. And we started things off with Ashake and Amen. I was watching an article, news article, and I think somebody, Nigerian politician was saying about, you know, the artist, you know, they should be contributing to helping people out. And somebody pointed out, said, hang on a minute, you're a politician. Who you are? What are you asking them for? What about all those rich people that you're not getting money from? Anyway, I'm not going to say anything more, but it was an interesting comment. I thought, yeah, right. Okay. I'm not Nigerian, by the way. I'm just mentioning it to you. Okay. Right. Anyway, Colourful Radio News and Weather is on its way. And then hour two of Colourful Breakfast with myself, the Mixmaster Mac, with our brand new track of the week. And of course, the featured artist of the week. And that is Jill Scott. So make sure you're listening in for that. In the meantime, I'm going to leave you with some reggae. Here's Protégé and Overtime.
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2: The government has announced almost £10 billion for councils and housing associations to deliver more than 70,000 new homes across England. Johnny Holmes has more.
3: 60% of the proposed houses are expected to be for social rent, with councils outside London becoming strategic partners for the first time. The funding is part of a 10-year, £39 billion programme aimed at tackling the housing crisis, with almost 180,000 children currently growing up without a permanent home.
2: Prime Minister Andy Burnham has called on Ukraine's allies to provide more interceptor missiles during his first visit to Kiev since taking office. Ukraine has responded by handing Britain what officials describe as a goldmine of battlefield data aimed at strengthening UK security. Mr. Burnham's also expected to travel to New York next month to join European leaders lobbying Donald Trump for greater support for Ukraine. And finally, in the Premier League, Xabi Alonso got his tenure as Chelsea manager off to a winning start as they beat Fulham 3-2 at Craven Cottage. That's the latest from Radio News Hub. I'm Jonathan Doyle.
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6: 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We'll be grown-ups by then.
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1: Wake up, wake up, wake up, wake up. 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

Welcome to Hour 2 of Colourful Breakfast this Tuesday. In this hour, we've got our Colourful Breakfast featured artist of the week. And of course, we've got our brand new track of the week that's coming up right now.

and the Night Moods Band with Summer in the City featuring Sarah Rhodes. You can hear that again in the next hour. You can also hear it again on Celine C. Jordan's show. She's on from 10. Oh, put my cheek again. I really hurt. She's on from 10 until midday today. So make sure you're tuned in for that. In the meantime, we've got the other things going on for this show. Yes, our regularly scheduled program continues now with Shayla Prosper.

0: I remember it. It's good, but it's kind of the you know, your average R&B fare. Nice though. Before that, Shayla Prosper, who's been doing stuff for ages, and she's still good. That one's gonna get over you. That's the France Jolie track redone from 2024, and that features Terry Green. Hey, welcome! It's hour two of Colourful Breakfast. Let's take a quick look at the weather whilst we're at it, because it's important that we do so. Temperature in London here, where we're coming from, where we're broadcasting from, is currently at 17 degrees. Yes, indeed. Sunrise was at 6.01. I nearly said 1 o'clock. No. Sunrise at 6.01. Sunset at 20.03. It's really dialed it back, hasn't it? Yikes. Anyway, taking a quick look, the highs are going to be 25 degrees today, and that's going to be between 2 o'clock and 5 o'clock this afternoon. Sunny intervals and a gentle breeze. Let's hope it's not as breezy as it was yesterday. Yikes. That was not nice. And I'm looking at tomorrow's forecast. It looks like rain for the rest of the week. That's a bit rubbish. Anyway, not to worry. Well, let's hope it isn't. Yeah, let's hope it isn't. Right, okay, take a look at the rest of the country. Currently, we have in Edinburgh 11 degrees. We have 14 degrees in Belfast and in Dublin, 13 degrees in Manchester, 14 degrees in Cardiff, and currently at 17 degrees here in London. Later on this afternoon, we're going to be at 23 degrees here in London, 24 degrees in Cardiff, 21 degrees in Manchester, 19 degrees in Dublin, 17 degrees in Belfast, and 17 degrees in Edinburgh. So if you're in those locations, it's going to be warm enough. You don't have to wear a jacket yet, but if it's going to be breezy like it was yesterday, yeesh, yeah, that was it was a little biting. I said, as I was riding along, I thought, oof, this is a bit bitey. Anyway, I've got my bike for another couple of weeks, just so you know. I rented an e-bike, just so if you want to know. Yes, and I've been riding it all over the place. It's very useful, and I'm feeling slightly fitter. Anyway, let's continue on, shall we? Let's get some reggae under our belt. Here's YG Marley. Yes, that's his name. YG Marley. Why would he be called YG? Anyway, fire.
1: This is Colourful.

0: Now, I saw someone do a skit about Sean Paul not too long ago, and basically, I can't remember if I heard it on this one, but he always says his name on all his tracks, apparently. Go back and listen to them. Go back and listen to him. See if he doesn't say his name. Anyway, before that, you had Fire. That was YG Marley. All from this year. See, I'm trying to keep it up to date as well. See how we do it. That said, we are going to not keep it up to date now because we have the Colourful Breakfast Featured Artist of the Week. You know, I like my neo-soul, so that's who it is. The lady played it before yesterday, so we're doing it again today. We've got three from her. The lady's name is Jill Scott. She's amazing, and she's a great performer. So here are three from her, starting off with Blessed.
1: Soulful Music Hits.

0: Sorry, what was that?
1: I was never good for you.
0: Oh. Really? I always thought I was good for you.
1: I just remember what we used to do.
0: What did we used to do? Please remind me. Hello? Anyway, that was Jill Scott and Cross My Mind. From her second album, which is Beautifully Human, the Words and Sounds Volume 2 from 2004. Before that, from the very first album, who is Jill Scott, basically? Words and Sounds Volume 1 from 2000 and A Long Walk. And we started things off from album number The Light of the Sun. And we started off with Blessed from 2011. Yeah, she's got quite a volume out, and she's got an album out at the moment as well, which we'll play something from as well. Just for good measure, I bit my lip again. I don't know why that keeps happening. Oh, you're too tired. Yeah, it is. It is true. I know. I must get rest, but you know. Do you know how to rest? I don't know how to do that anymore. It's weird. Yes. Right. So tell me something. Have you been watching that show that's out at the moment? Because I'm trying to avoid reviews. So I want to get the few episodes under the belt. I think they're episode 3 of Lanterns. Yes. Now, I do like superhero movies or shows, etc. I haven't watched any of it yet. But you know what really annoys me is that, you know, you have to now avoid, because people will spoil everything. Oh, right, I've seen it. So now I'm going to talk about it and ruin it for you, right? So, that's what it feels like. Maybe they're not doing it, but, you know, if you do a spoiler-free, that's one thing. But, you know, they're up to 3 episodes. I don't know how many episodes there are, so I'm going to probably try and start watching it soon. I like to have a lot of episodes under me. I like to, if I'm going to do it, I have got the binge mentality. I want to sit down and go, ooh, what's next? Ooh, you know, every so often. It's nice. You see, it's nice to do that, you know, but as long as they don't, you know, decide they're going to cancel it after 5 minutes, then, you know, that'll be fine. Yeah, I won't be so irritated, but yeah, that, you know, anyway, if it's good, please let me know. You know how to do it. You know, you can get me on the socials. I am the Mixmaster Mac at on IG. And of course, if you want to get us here on Colourful, we are Colourful Radio at Colourful Radio. See? Simple. It's really simple, isn't it? Yes. Fantastic. Okay, let's have some Afro beats. Here's, is it Casey? Yeah, Casey.
2: Keep it colourful.

0: Sorry, Need You Now. I was going to say Need to Know. I don't know why. The Mix Killer. Yes, featuring Harmonize and Black Jersey. Before that, you had Casey with Talk and Do. Right, we're wrapping this up. We're getting close to the end already. Already. It seems like we only just started the show, but we are, well, now we're here. Right, so started at the bottom, now we're here. I haven't played that, have I? I think that might be the hip-hop selection for tomorrow. Okay, let's carry on. It's the hip-hop selection before I disappear into the sunset. Starting off with Common and Imagine featuring PJ and a lot more besides. So, I'll see you in a minute after my triple hip-hop tunes at the end of the show.
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0: Biggie, Let Them Know, which is kind of a country song, isn't it? No, yeah, yes, you can all line dance to that. That's from the album Kill the King, his current album. Right, before that, he had Doja Cat, Paint the Town Red, from, it's already like, 3 years old, believe it or not, yes. And we started things off with Common and Imagine, featuring PJ. That's it from me. We're all done here. I'll see you tomorrow at 7 a.m. Once again, doing Colourful Breakfast. In the meantime, you've got Celine C. Jordan. She's up at 10 till midday. Make sure you're listening into her. It's a great show. It's always fantastic. I'm going to leave you with something from Love.Radio. I'll see you tomorrow at 10. You look after yourself. Take care. Bye-bye.
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1: Almost £10 billion is being allocated to councils and housing associations in the first wave of funding for affordable homes. Here's Radio News Hub's Johnny Holmes.
2: More than 70,000 houses are planned, with 60% expected to be for social rent. Greater Manchester is set to receive £520 million for 4,400 homes. But the Conservatives have criticised the plans, saying delivery could be delayed until 2039 and describing it as unfunded spending.
1: Prime Minister Andy Burnham's called on Ukraine's allies to provide more interceptor missiles during his first visit to Kiev since taking office. Ukraine responded by handing Britain what officials describe as a goldmine of battlefield data aimed at strengthening UK security. Mr Burnham's also expected to travel to New York next month to join European leaders lobbying Donald Trump for greater support for Ukraine. Finally, in the Premier League, Xavi Alonso got his tenure as manager of Chelsea off to a winning start as the Blues beat Fulham 3-2 at Craven Cottage. That's the latest from Radio News Hub. I'm Jonathan Doidge.
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4: Class, it's been reported that if we keep using water like we are now, by 2055 we could be short by 5 billion litres a day.
5: Hold on, miss. 2055? We'll be grown up by then.
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0: 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Coming up.

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2: Relatives of Lockerbie bombing victims say they're absolutely floored after the US trial of a man accused of making the bomb was postponed. Jury selection for Abu Aguila Massoud was due to begin in Washington, D.C. on Wednesday. A judge delayed proceedings after defense lawyers requested time to examine newly discovered evidence. Massoud denies the charge over the 1988 attack, which killed 270 people. One in 10 dentist practices have stopped providing NHS care since 2017. That's according to the NHS Trust, who say around 600 practices have moved towards private care. Mark Dayan is the Trust's policy analyst.
3: The English dental contract is well overdue reform. Government's been saying that for almost 20 years at this stage. It's very simplistic. It doesn't reward dentists for taking on preventive care. It's very uneven in different parts of the country, some of which, especially in the west of England, the east of England, are really losing out.
2: And in the Premier League, Xabi Alonso got his tenure as manager of Chelsea off to a winning start as the Blues beat Fulham 3-2. That's the latest from Radio News Hub. I'm Jonathan Deutsch.
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1: 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Coming up.

0: I quite enjoyed that. Quite enjoyed that. Home by Freed featuring Snow and Quasi. Quasi or Quasi? Playing for you right here on Colourful Radio, coming after Century, spelt with an S. Only Human. Need to remember that. And Prolific, starting us off this hour with Peace. And that's what I hope for you today, that you are filled with peace, mentally, emotionally, spiritually. Peace be with you. Good morning, good morning, good morning. It's me, Celine C. Jordan, with you on this Tuesday. It's the 25th day of August, all day long. And I hope you're having a great day thus far. I hope you had a marvellous Monday and that your week has started strong. If not, let's see what we can do about that. See if we can turn things around. Coming up, we've got Bobby Storm. We've got Janelle Monáe. We've got your of course, keep it locked. Keep it colourful.
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0: Bobby Storm, Bobby Spot with an I at the end, playing after Osei with Perfect Timing. Love a bit of Perfect Timing. And Hill Street Soul starting off that stack. Heaven Must Be Like This. Whatever you think heaven is like, guarantee you it's not. So let's have a look at the weather. Wales and southwest England will be cloudy with showers. Northeast England and Scotland will be cloudy with some scattered showers, but other areas will be dry with sunny spells and variable cloud. Stornoway, you're up one today, 18 degrees, and you're not carrying the load. That's Aberdeen, 17 degrees Celsius. And then getting warmer the further south down. Didn't I do that yesterday? I'm sure I did. The further down south we go, Birmingham and London looking at 25 degrees Celsius. But you're not the high, though. Cardiff is with 26.
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0: Any song that has strings like this one has my attention. There's a beautiful Daniel Bedingfield song. What's it called? Is it All Your... Nothing Hurts Like Love. Have you heard that song? The strings in that song. Oh, my goodness. I think there's a Luther Vandross one as well. What is it? I can't remember. But there's a few of them. Those strings get me all the time. Janelle Monáe on that one there. Only Have Eyes For Two. Playing after Jay Stevens with Please Don't Talk To Me. I think that song is so clever. And... is it Nana or is it Nana? Well, I want to say Nana because it's capital N, lowercase a, capital N, lowercase a. That's not Nana, is it? But that track was called Love, featuring Warren Sada. So I have a Tell Me Tuesday question for you. It's a bit of a dilemma. It's a little bit of a dilemma. And I wonder what you would do in this situation. Now, do I tell you now or do I tell you in a little bit? I'll tell you a little bit. Let's get some Afrobeats first.
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Hey Choppy was the name of that artist. That artist? That doesn't sound right. The name of the artist on that track? That doesn't sound right either, but there we have it. Hey Choppy featuring Nyla Blackman. Lala was the name of that one there. Jesse Jags with a Z. Bad Girl playing after J-Rock with The Shape of Your Love. That was, of course, the Ed Sheeran cover. And that was, of course, your Afrobeat stack playing for you right here on Colourful Radio. So here is the dilemma on this Tell Me Tuesday. Tell me, what would you do? You are an eyewitness to a crime. You're an eyewitness to a crime. A man has robbed a bank. But instead of keeping the money for himself, he donates it to a poor orphanage and homeless shelters and stuff. So he's helping the poor. He's helping other people. He's basically a modern day Robin Hood. You know who committed the crime. But if you go to the authorities with the information you have, the money's going to be returned to the bank and he's going to be put in prison. Tell me, what would you do? Soulful.

0: Hinda Hicks with I Wanna Be Your Lady. So cute, that one. That was a full crew remix. A throwback from 1997, also from 1997, was Terrell Hicks with How Can I Get Over You? Also the remix. And a couple of years later came Genie in a Bottle by Christina Aguilera, 1999, playing for you right here on Colourful Radio. Are you still thinking about the dilemma? You are an eyewitness to a crime. You saw that a man's robbed a bank, but somehow you also saw that he gave all the money away to homeless shelters and children's orphanage and all of that jazz. Do you dob him in? Do you report him? Knowing that the funds will be returned and he'll be put in prison, do you report him? No, that's the dilemma on this Tell Me Tuesday. Think about it, and then send me an email to morning@colourful.com or hit me up on the socials at Colourful Radio. We are fast approaching 11 o'clock. New updates, they're on the way. Over the other side, we're going to get Asher McLean. We're going to get Sizzler. We're going to get a bit of gospel and so much more, including your brand new, as of yesterday, track of the week. Keep it locked. Keep it colourful.
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2: The trial of a Libyan man accused of making the bomb used in the Lockerbie attack has been postponed in the United States. Jury selection for Abu Aguila Massoud was due to begin this week, but a federal judge delayed proceedings after new evidence emerged. Relatives of victims say they're absolutely floored. The 1988 bombing killed all 259 people aboard Pan Am Flight 103 and 11 on the ground. Almost £10 billion has been allocated to councils and housing associations in the first wave of funding for affordable homes. Here's Radio News Hub's Johnny Holmes.
3: More than 70,000 houses are planned, with 60% expected to be for social rent. Greater Manchester is set to receive £520 million for 4,400 homes. But the Conservatives have criticised the plans, saying delivery could be delayed until 2039 and describing it as unfunded spending.
2: And Xabi Alonso got his tenure as manager of Chelsea off to a winning start as the Blues beat Fulham 3-2 in the Premier League at Craven Cottage. That's the latest from Radio News Hub. I'm Jonathan Deutsch.
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0: 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How delicious. Summer in the City featuring Sarah Rhodes playing for you right here on Colourful Radio. Summer in the City. Are we still having a summer or is it dying out now? Is it fading away? I don't know, but what I do know is we're going to hold on to that song for the rest of this, for an entire week, in fact, because of course that is our track of the week. Good morning.
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0: Kem there, K-E-M, with If It's Love. That one featured Floetry. Coming after Eric Benet with Spend My Life With You. What a beautiful song. I think I used to cry to that song, but like internal tears. Do you know what I mean? Like, you know when you're like dying inside? I would cry inside to that song. I think because the person who I thought I was ridiculously into, it was 1999, that song, so what did I know, really and truly? I guess things weren't going the way I was hoping for them to go, and instead of actually crying actual tears, I decided to internalise it, and that was the soundtrack to my internal tears. Howard Hewitt before Eric Benet with Lost In You. Yeah, I think that's how I felt. Phone back from 2002, that was your slow jam throwback. Play for you right here on Colourful Radio. Good morning.
1: 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Yeah, no.

0: Asher McLean with the DJ Mike D mix of Yoga. Every time I hear that song, I'm like, Celine, you need to sort it out. And I really do, because I was looking at old pictures of myself when I was hardcore into yoga. Well, not hardcore, but when I was really into yoga. And I was fit as a man. Oh my goodness, I really should. Chris Baxter and Foster, what's that surname? Hold on, wait. Chris Baxter ex Foster Rogue. I think it's and. That one featuring Vula came so close, coming after Layla Samia with Proud to Be Your Girl. Ah, isn't that sweet? You know what's sweet as well? The temperature today. Wales and southwest England will be cloudy with showers. Northeast England and Scotland will be cloudy with some scattered showers, but other areas will be dry with sunny spells and variable cloud. We're looking at a low of 17 degrees Celsius. That's up north in Aberdeen. You thought I was going to say Stornoway, didn't you? Nope. Aberdeen, you're carrying the low today. And London and Birmingham, you are looking at 25 degrees, which is not the high today. You thought I was going to say that was the high, didn't you? Cardiff at 26 degrees Celsius are carrying the high today. Nicely done.
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0: There are a few bass lines that make me want to pick up my bass guitar. That is one of them. Sizzler with Love Is Divine. That was the extended mix from 1997. Iba Mayer with Let Ja Lead the Way. That's from 2013, playing before Sizzler. And Ja Melody starting off that reggae stack with Lucky. In my head, I translated it as You're Lucky, you know, because that's kind of how my gran or my mum or even my dad would be, and my auntie's name, You're Lucky. That was the Stand Strong Rhythm from 2015, even, playing for you right here on your favourite station, your favourite place to be, Colourful Radio. So it's Tell Me Tuesday, and I'm asking you, if you were the sole, I'm going to add that in there, the sole eyewitness to a crime, you saw someone rob a bank. It says here a man robbed a bank, but we're going to keep it equal. Someone robbed a bank. But instead of keeping the money to themselves, they donated it to an orphanage and a homeless shelter. So think about the people who benefited from that money. An orphanage or a homeless shelter or, you know, something else for the underprivileged or the less fortunate, let's say. If you report said person, that money gets taken away and given back to the bank. But if you don't report them, well, that's that. So would you, tell me, on this Tell Me Tuesday, would you report that robber? Send me an email, morning@colourful.com, or hit me up on socials. Yes, I'd report them. No, I would not. I think that I...
1: Tap in.

0: love that. My darling. I love that term, my darling. What are those terms of endearment? Cella there playing after Tim Lyra with All Night. That one featured BOJ. And CK starting off the... Wait, is it CK or is it just K? Because it's spelled capital C, lowercase K-A-Y. Is it CK or is it just K? Forever was the name of that track, starting off the Afrobeat stack, playing for you right here on Colourful Radio. My goodness, look at the time. We're fast approaching noon. What's for lunch? I think I'm going to do a salad. I think I'm going to do like prawns. I feel like prawns is a swear word to some people. Avocado, mushrooms, some peppers, some onions with some baby lettuce. And have I got any pomegranate? No. Have I got any seeds? Peanuts. What are those? Pumpkin seeds. In a salad. I feel like maybe I'm going to be going to the superstore. We're fast approaching 12 o'clock. Over the other side, we're going to get Montel Jordan, Rafael Sadiq, Soul to Soul. By the way, did you watch that verse, Donnell Jones and Joe? Anyway, let's get some gospel.
1: 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Oh my God. All day, all night. On Colourful.
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1: A man has died and a woman is critically injured after a crash following a police pursuit in Warwickshire. Officers attempted to stop a black Audi on Birmingham Road in Stratford yesterday, but the vehicle failed to stop and made off in the direction of the A46. Meanwhile, police say five young men killed in a crash with a police car in Teesside may have been linked to serious and organised crime. 12 people have since been arrested. The Prime Minister has pledged to carry out the biggest council house building programme since the post-war period. Kevin Garvey from the National Housing Association says they're in full support.
2: The clear message is that we need to build homes in this country, and housing associations have a track record of doing that, so it's absolutely right that we formed housing associations in the right way to help meet housing need.
1: But the plans have also raised concerns from the Tories, who say the plans are unfunded. And millions of women in England who have not attended cervical screening appointments will be sent at-home testing kits for free on the NHS. The move has been described as a game changer. That's the latest from Radio News Hub. I'm Tanita Sims.
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1: A man has died and a woman is critically injured after a crash following a police pursuit in Warwickshire. Officers attempted to stop a car on Birmingham Road in Stratford, but the vehicle failed to stop. It was then in a collision with a white Ford Puma. Almost £10 billion is being allocated to councils and housing associations in the first wave of funding for affordable homes. Kevin Garvey is from the National Housing Association. He says they fully back the plans.
2: What it means is that housing associations and councils can now start construction on tens of thousands more social rented homes.
1: But the proposals have faced criticisms from Tory ministers who say they're unfunded. Young adults who left care had a death rate around four times higher than the general population. A report has found they are often left alone with no safety nets and with catastrophic consequences. And Nigella Lawson can be seen making her Great British Bake Off debut alongside a new co-stars in a sneak preview of The Baking Show. That's the latest from Radio News Hub. I'm Tanita Sims.
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1: A man has died and a woman is critically injured after a crash following a police pursuit in Warwickshire. Officers attempted to stop a black Audi on Birmingham Road in Stratford yesterday. The car was then in a collision with a white Ford Puma. Young adults who left care had a death rate around four times higher than the general population. Reporters found they are often left alone with no safety net. The Prime Minister has pledged to carry out the biggest council house building programme since the post-war period. Kevin Garvey from the National Housing Federation backs Burnham's ambitions.
2: Stuff ready to go. We're ready to get spades in the ground and get building. So yes, absolutely, this funding is much needed, much welcomed. What it means is that housing associations and councils can now start construction from the sector.
1: And Sir Billy Boston, who last year became the first rugby league player to be awarded a knighthood, has died at the age of 92. The Welsh Rugby Union say he is one of the best loved figures in the history of Welsh sport. That's the latest from Radio News Hub. I'm Tanita.
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1: Five more people, including a 16-year-old boy, have been arrested by detectives investigating the events leading up to the crash on the A66. The crash left two police officers and five others dead. Next, young adults who left care had a death rate around four times higher than the general population. Holly Hughes reports.
2: The new report says they've been left alone with no safety net and with catastrophic consequences. On turning 18 years old, people leaving care in England often lose significant levers of support. There were 112 deaths notified of care leavers aged 18 to 24 in 2025, which the review says equated to an estimated death rate of approximately 130 per 100,000 care leavers.
1: A man has died after getting into difficulty while swimming in the sea off Devon. Emergency services pulled the swimmer from the water off Blackpool Sands. And Nigella Lawson can be seen making her Great British Bake Off debut alongside her new co-stars in a sneak preview of The Baking Show. That's the latest from Radio News Hub. I'm Tanita Sim.
0: Coming up, gourmet sounds, warm vibes. 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Coming up,

rage. 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Now I run up on the stage and it light up, and there's nobody like us. Plus I'm moving righteous when I'm supposed to be. They notice me, the hope that they hope to be independent. Nobody was owning me, couldn't care if the culture see, cause I'm culture. See, most high looking over me, they know the lead was never for the taking. Sitting debating, waiting whether he's the greatest. 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I was feeling an oasis, giving them a basis. Then I put up in the dancing, see bare different faces. Badder than who? 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

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State the fact, it's a cage that we're living in. Break the back, never swayed, never giving in. Face the fact, it's a maze that we're living in. Hate the fact that the wage is a minimum. Face the fact, I'm a break, it was imminent. Break the raps and the way he delivered them. Mike fiddling, Mike spinning him. 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

0: phone. 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

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Fall off what? 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Called your bluff, better cite the source. 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

let's get the party started. 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
1: Police say five more people have been arrested after investigations into a crash on the A66 that killed two police officers. That brings the total number of arrests to 17. Five young men were also killed when their car was driven the wrong way and hit an armed response vehicle. A man and a woman have died in a crash in Warwickshire after a police pursuit. Police say officers tried to stop a car in Stratford on Monday afternoon, but the vehicle failed to stop. The car then crashed into a white Ford around 20 minutes later. The Prime Minister's pledged to carry out the biggest council house-building programme since the post-war period. Kevin Garvey from the National Housing Association says they're in full support.
2: The clear message is that we need to build homes in this country, and housing associations have a track record of doing that, so it's absolutely right that we fund housing associations in the right way to help meet housing need.
1: But the Tories say the plans are underfunded. And we may be about to see thunderstorms and heavy rain across much of England and Wales. From Radio News Hub, I'm Lucy Gorman-Lee.
3: Colourful weather.
1: Thunderstorms developing and moving northwards across England, Wales and parts of Northern Ireland, with Scotland remaining dry. Warm and humid with a low of 13 degrees Celsius.
0: Coming up, Colourful Drive.
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Yes, your sounds of no other than Johnny Venus right now. This one's called I Want You Back. Keep it right here, keep it colorful. Let's go.

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1: Well, I got Mojo Morgan right now. This one's called Spirits. Let's go.
2: 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We'll figure it out.
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1: Five more people, including a 16-year-old boy, have been arrested by detectives investigating the events leading up to a crash on the A66. It left two police officers and five others dead. A man's died after getting into difficulty in the sea off Devon. Emergency services attended the scene off Blackpool Sands on Monday afternoon. Almost £10 billion is being allocated to councils and housing associations in the first wave of funding for affordable homes. Kevin Garvey is from the National Housing Association.
2: What it means is that housing associations and councils can now start construction on tens of thousands more social rented homes. So it's really welcome.
1: The proposals have faced criticism from Tory ministers, who says it's underfunded. And singer Harry Styles says he took a break from music because he was in his own head. He says he was struggling with the pressures of what people wanted from him. That's the latest from Radio News Hub. I'm Lucy Gorman-Lee.
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1: Thunderstorms developing and moving northwards across England, Wales and parts of Northern Ireland, with Scotland remaining dry. Warm and humid with a low of 13 degrees Celsius.
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4: Hold on, miss. 2055? 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
1: Yes, we have Ronka Smiley featuring Sean Paul. This one's called Sure as the Sun. Let's go.

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1: Yes, sir. This one's by no other than Ye, featuring CeeLo Green. This one's called Bully.

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1: 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You got Famous Pluto and Outside Ed

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1: Yes, sure, we got DJ Mavory's DJ Tunes, Wizkid and Mavo on this one right here. This one's called Money Constant. Let's go.

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1: Police say five more people have been arrested after investigations into a crash on the A66 that killed two police officers. It brings the total number of arrests to 17. It happened in the early hours of Saturday near Middlesbrough. Five young men were also killed. We may be about to see intense thunderstorms and heavy rain across much of England and Wales. The Met Office say it could cause travel disruption. The Prime Minister's pledged to carry out the biggest council house building programme since the post-war period. Kevin Garney from the National Housing Association says they're in full support.
2: The clear message is that we need to build homes in this country, and housing associations have a track record of doing that. So it's absolutely right that we fund housing associations in the right way to help meet housing need.
1: But the Tories say the plans are underfunded. And Manchester United have signed Brighton midfielder Carlos Baleba. It's in a deal worth up to £70 million. That's the latest from Radio News Hub. I'm Lucy Gorman-Lee.
0: Colourful weather.
1: Thunderstorms developing and moving northwards across England, Wales and parts of Northern Ireland, with Scotland remaining dry. Warm and humid with a low of 13 degrees Celsius.
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3: Class, it's been reported that if we keep using water like we are now, by 2055 we could be short by 5 billion litres a day.
4: Hold on, miss. 2055? We'll be grown-ups by then.
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1: Right about now, we got Robin Tick. This one's called All Night Long. Keep it right here, keep it colourful. Let's go.

0: on Colourful.
1: Yes, yeah, sure, we got Mel Vito right now. 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

0: video, I can share and AE it. 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Lucky I ain't TMZ it. So be it, so be it.
1: This is culturally inappropriate.
0: So be it, so be it.
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1: Police say five more people have been arrested after investigations into a crash on the A66 that killed two police officers. Tanita Sims reports.
2: 17 people have now been arrested after investigations. The crash happened in the early hours of Saturday near Middlesbrough. Five young men were also killed when their car was driven the wrong way and hit an armed response vehicle. Police say they may have been linked to serious and organised criminal activity.
1: A person's died after a stabbing in a building housing a London Council headquarters. Emergency services were called to Brent Civic Centre in Wembley this afternoon. Intense thunderstorms across much of England and Wales could cause travel disruption. That's what the Met Office say, as a band of heavy showers is expected to move northwards tomorrow morning. And EasyJet say they're looking to hire more older workers as cabin crew. The airline's new recruitment drive targets over 50s. That's the latest from Radio News Hub. I'm Lucy Gorman-Lee.
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3: Class, it's been reported that if we keep using water like we are now, by 2055 we could be short by 5 billion litres a day.
4: Hold on, miss. 2055? We'll be grown up by then.
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1: You know I be on that. 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And

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1: Country music star Dolly Parton has died at the age of 80. The musician was best known for songs like 9 to 5, I Will Always Love You and Jolene. Dolly's nephew Brian Seaver announced the news on her Instagram page, saying Dolly will surely be met by her husband Carl and her parents. Here she is speaking about her music in 2023.
2: It was really just about me feeling like the shape the world is in, and of course I'd like us to all do better because this is the only world we got, and I just want to see us kind of be a little more loving and try a little bit harder to make our lives a little bit better.
1: In other news, a person's died after a stabbing in a building housing a London Council headquarters. Emergency services were called to Brent Civic Centre in Wembley this afternoon. And Manchester United have signed Brighton midfielder Carlos Baleba. It's a deal worth up to £70 million. That's the latest from Radio News Hub. I'm Lucy Gorman-Lee.
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On a Tuesday evening into the night. Oh yes we are. And we started tonight's show with some UK R&B soul, courtesy of Adele, with the song Trying Things, taken from his excellent new album For a Good Time. We followed Adele with some more new music, courtesy of King Beanie, the one and only Mr. Beanie Man, the king of the dance hall, featuring Maya. They've teamed up again and collaborated once more on a song called Don't Rush, taken from Beanie's new album Eminence, and completing three songs in a row, as we just mentioned, the gorgeous vocals of Tanya Nolan with her new single Reckless. We have another song, courtesy Ricardo, of Tanya Nolan to feature. We'll do that in our number two. Lots of new and semi-new independent soul music to feature in this hour. Up next, we've got some Heidi Tan, her new single, Coffee on Your Sleeves. Got some Cleo Soul as well from her excellent new album, Gentle Woman. And let me also remind you, we have at 5:30 in this hour our Reggae Rubber Dub in a Tub. Two reggae songs back to back for you to enjoy. Music on the way as well from Gareth Donkin, Ricky Jones, to name but a few. It is very much one of those shows you just kick back, relax, and enjoy the great music right here at Colourful Radio, your home for soulful music hits. A bit of smooth jazz, some reggae in your jegay, some gospel. You name it, we play it. If it's good enough to feature on the radio, we'll certainly do that. A young lady from the Philippines, now based in Los Angeles, California. This is Heidi Tan.

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Coffee on your sleeves. How about that?

It's the Tuesday Evening Sounds of Colourful Radio. I'm Ricardo, great to have you company. If you just tuned in, welcome to the Soul Lounge After Dark. Once again, hope you've had a good Tuesday. In the mood now to listen to some smooth, soulful, eclectic, independent soul, some smooth jazz, some reggae on the way. And just after the Colourful Radio news and break at 9, we'll slow the pace down for all the lovers and non-lovers right across town. Magnus Ferrell now, it's called Asleep Talking. It's a song that's getting lots and lots of radio love, and rightly so.

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1: The world's home for soulful music hits. Just played you the new single from Magnus Ferrell. Some of you may have heard by now, he is the son of the very famous Hollywood actor Will Ferrell. I've got to say, I listened to Magnus's music, some of the releases before the song we just played, which is called Asleep Talking. Wasn't quite feeling the previous work, I must say, but it seems to have found his groove on this song. Love that song. It's getting a lot of radio love. And a song you may want to add to your new music collection. Some blue-eyed soul for you. All right, at this moment in time, let me take this moment to say a very happy birthday to those of you who are celebrating your day of birth today. We're into Virgo season, I should say. And many happy return of the day from me. And all of us here at Colorful Radio hope you've had a wonderful day celebrating your special day. Well, so far anyway. Some of you may want to continue your celebrations throughout the rest of the week and into the weekend as well. I'm not mad at you. Enjoy your birthday celebrations. We have our reggae rubber dub in a tub on the way. Two reggae songs courtesy tonight of Uncle Beresford Hammond, who is celebrating his 71st birthday this coming Friday. So we have two brilliant songs by Uncle Beres to feature just after the half past hour inside tonight's reggae rubber dub in a tub. But before we get there, we've got to press play on this song from the excellent new album from Cleo Soul, a young lady from Laylow Abergrove in West London. The album is called Gentlewoman. This is the first of two, possibly three songs we'll feature inside tonight's Soul Lounge After Nine selection. It's called Sentimental Love, and it plays right here, right now, on the Tuesday evening Sounds of Colorful.
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0: body that you like. If I ain't the one for you, I can't be less than two.
1: The brilliant sounds of Devin Morrison, taken from his album Sakura. His 2026 album Sakura. She Don't. Song that reminds me of Anita Baker's Been So Long. It really does. And it's a brilliant album, Sakura. Love me some Devin Morrison. Before Devin, Cleo Soul, Sentimental Love from her excellent album, Gentlewoman. We'll play another song off the album, if not two, in the After Nine selection. All right, folks, Devin Morrison brings us down very nicely indeed to tonight's Reggae Rubber Dub in a Tub. Two songs back to back, courtesy of one of our favourite uncles, the one and only Mr. Beresford Hammond, celebrating his 71st birthday this coming Friday. Advance birthday wishes to the one and only Beresford Hammond, and enjoy tonight's Reggae Rubber Dub in a Tub.
2: Yes, sir, this is Jackie Rasta. Big respect, Colourful Radio. 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See?

It's the Tuesday evening sounds of the Soul Lounge After Dark with me, Ricardo, right here at Colorful Radio. Your home for soulful music hits, a bit of reggae, some gospel. And of course, playing now, wrapping up tonight's reggae rubber dub in a tub for this evening, which was courtesy of one of our favorite uncles, Uncle Beresford Hammond. Song playing now is called Hold Your Corner. Before this, song that was produced by Donovan Germain, One Day at a Time from 2020. 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

Love this. Now Yoshioka featuring Jamila Woods. Safe place. Hope the Soul Lounge After Dark is a safe place for you on a Tuesday evening into the night. It's been a real international flavour to the show tonight. We've just brought you music from Japan, the Japanese artist Now Yoshioka. We travel to the shores of Jamaica with Beanie Man and the legendary Beresford Hammond, and enjoyed some UK R&B and independent soul courtesy of Odeal and Cleo Soul. And we just, well, we're not just, but we also dipped into some US blue-eyed soul, didn't we, with Mr. Magnus Farrell. Oh, yes, we did. Now let's head back to the US, the UK, JA and Japan. Very much a global mix of soul in tonight's Soul Lounge After Dark.

the brilliant sounds of Beyonce, Morning Dew. Still one of my favorite songs of 2026, even though this song was first recorded all the way back, well, 13 years ago, 2013, if my math is correct. Yes, it is. Love Me Some Bee. Had the opportunity of seeing her live at the Tottenham Hotspur Stadium quite a few years ago now. She was always, on my bucket list to see live in concert. And I am so happy that I did. And Beyonce was amazing. She really was. Absolutely amazing. Speaking of amazing, thank you to all you amazing listeners who've been checking out my Mixcloud page in the past 7 to 14 days in the past 2 weeks. Thank you very much. Much love to you. All of the most recent Sunday afternoon Soul Lounge shows have been uploaded to my Mixcloud page for you to listen back to. Just type in Ricardo Rockefeller in the Mixcloud or Google search bar and you should find me. And Rockefeller, by the way, is spelled R-O-C-A-F-E-L-L-A. 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And all my Soul Lounge shows can be listened back to via my profile page at colorful.com. Okay, time for Mr. Ricky Jones now. Good evening to my baby girl, Dee Dee. I know she loves this one. Good evening to you, Dee Dee. You can have this as a DJ request.

The brilliant sounds of sounds of Ricky Jones. Ladies, speaking of ladies, amazing ladies, a very good evening to the Guyanese goddess, the lovely Tracy in Romford. She likes a bit of Soul Lounge After Dark, does our Trace. A very good evening to you, Tracy. Hope you've had a good Tuesday. Likewise, the lovely Charmaine. Another listener who loves a bit of Soul Lounge After Dark on a Tuesday night. Good to have your company. Speaking of that, Ricky Jones, we've got some songs to feature, at least two songs from his current album, My Truth About Her, album that came out just over 2 weeks ago. He's got a remix of Pretty Just Ain't Enough, which I'll feature in our After Nine selection. Music on the way in the next hour from Alex Isley. We'll play that song again by Boney James and Lettuce. It's called I Belong to You. And in addition to that, the new single from Tiana Major 9, Call Heaven. And of course, we will return to the brilliant album, the new album from Cleo Soul. Press play on two more songs. Also music on the way as well from October London and much more in the After Nine selection. Gareth Donkey now is called I Need You.

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1: Hi, this is recording artist Kanya Doss, and you're listening to the smooth sounds of independent soul with Ricardo in the Soul Lounge, supporting independent soul music.

As I mentioned previously, it is very much an international flavour. Or shall I say, a real international flavour to the show tonight. We've been to JA, UK, the USA and Japan. Now, from the Canadian independent soul artist Ensoul, this is called Lose from her excellent new album Under the Same Sky, released last week Friday. It's a brilliant album, one you need to check out and add into your new music rotation for 2026. Just don't want to keep losing, that's for sure. As we head toward the top of the hour of 9 p.m. after the news and break at 9, if you're new to the Soul Lounge, we slow the pace down for all the lovers and non-lovers right across town in the after 9 selection. So it's almost that time for you to go and pour a glass off your favourite tipple, get yourselves ready, get yourselves comfy, and dim the lights if you need to. The after 9 selection. We'll do that after 9. TMF now.

0: Brilliant sounds of TMF. New Again is the name of the song. And that just about does it for the first hour of today's Soul Lounge After Dark. We'll close out this hour with some Jacob Lattimore and a song called Again. And we'll do this again in hour number two. But we'll slow the pace down for all the lovers and non-lovers right across town. It's the Tuesday evening sounds of the Soul Lounge After Dark with me, Ricardo. I'll see you after nine for the After Nine selection.
1: 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Mm-hmm.

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2: Dolly Parton, the country music star, has died at the age of 80. The musician was best known for her genre-defining hits, including 9 to 5, I Will Always Love You, and Jolene. Her nephew, Brian Seaver, announced the news on her official Instagram account.
3: As her head of security for more than 2 decades, a role my father Larry held before me, I have imagined the heaviness of this moment, but haven't truly felt it until now. It is an honor that is mixed with absolute pride and great sadness. But sadness lies with us, not with Dolly. Dolly has lived in the light and is in the arms of Jesus, surely met by Carl, her parents, and countless others who have watched her and longed for her to meet them in the heavens.
2: In other news, a person's died after a stabbing in a building housing a London Council headquarters. Emergency services were called to Brent Civic Centre in Wembley this afternoon. And the Met Office say we may see intense thunderstorms and heavy rain across much of England and Wales. From Radio News Hub, I'm Lucy Gorman-Lee.
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5: What's up, everybody? It's me, your man, Will Downing. And you're listening to the ladies' favorite DJ, DJ Ricardo Rockefeller. And he's playing the best variety of smooth, independent soul.

coming from the west side, the brilliant Alex Isley. A very happy Tuesday night to you, and welcome to the second hour of tonight's Soul Lounge After Dark. I'm Ricardo. Thank you for tuning in. We just played you two songs back to back to get you in the mood for the After Dark selection. Play now Alex Isley. It's called West Side, from her brilliant 2026 album When the City Sleeps. And before Alex Isley, Yabra and People's got us on the way from 2025 with Groove Me. Oh yes, we will. The legendary 80s soul husband and wife group Yabra and People's. I'm pretty sure the husband sadly passed away most recently. I'll have to double check that and come back to you. But anyway, we've entered the second hour, into the second hour of tonight's show we go. And welcome to the After Nine selection. This is where we slow the pace down for all the lovers and non-lovers right across town. Janaea now. It's called Can't Wait. I just love this song. I really do.

0: A song that came out last month, Jhenea. It's called Can't Wait. They've got that real throwback 90s R&B feel. Stroke 80s, smooth soul feel. Nice on Def Jam Records. You need to add this song to your new music playlist. It's the Tuesday evening sounds into the night of the Soul Lounge After Dark with me, Ricardo. Right here at Colourful Radio, your home for soulful music hits. 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So nice. All right, we're going to stack them up now, courtesy of Corey Ronell. Some gospel on the way next. A song called New Day. We'll follow Corey Ronell with some PJ Morton. A song called Listen to You from his Saturday Night 2026 album. And then we'll round off three in a row with the new single from Tanya Nolan. Another new single, it's called Impossible. We'll play all those songs for you next.
1: Yo, DJ, give me something to praise to. Something to praise to.
2: Yeah. Yo, my name is Corey Ronell. And you know what, man?

0: this is Kindred, the family soul, hanging inside the soul mound with Ricardo.
1: Keeping smooth, soulful,
0: and sexy.

Wrapping up three in a row, Tanya Nolan. It's called Impossible. You really are impossible sometimes, but I still love you. Oh, yes, I do. And before Tanya Nolan was PJ Morton, Licensed to You, from his W album, from the Saturday Night Edition. Licensed to You, PJ Morton. And before PJ Morton, Corey Rennell, some gospel for this Tuesday evening on a song called New Day. Still to come, Cleo Soul from October London as well. But before we do all of that, lots of exciting concerts to look forward to in the weeks and months ahead, including the legendary soul group Maze with their new lead singer Chris Walker at the Eventum Apollo in Hammersmith on Sunday the 6th of September. The brilliant LMA is also at the Eventum Apollo Friday the 25th of September. Into the month of October we go, 13th and 14th, a date many of you are familiar with, Jilly from Philly, Jill Scott, at the Royal Albert Hall. And before then, she's at the O2 Academy in Brixton on the 28th of September. Eric Robeson's also at the Electric in Brixton on Sunday the 4th of October. He is very, very good live. And we just played you some PJ Morton, the 6-time Grammy Award winner. He's also making a return to the UK at Coco in Camden on Monday the 12th of October. All right. Let's take you back to last year. Terry Tobin, Al Chauncey. This Life With You.

0: Still a great song. An artist who, in my opinion, is highly underrated. It'd be brilliant. Terry Tovin, This Life With You. Nice. So for the final time, a very happy birthday to those of you celebrating your birthday today. I hope it's been a wonderful day of celebrations. I hope you didn't work as well on your birthday. That's something I've never done. In all my working life, in all my working career, I have never, ever worked on my birthday. That's just sacrilege. It really is. But notwithstanding, birthday wishes to you on your born day. If your birthday's in the week ahead, possibly tomorrow, over the weekend, have a wonderful day. Celebrate it when your birthday arrives. Up next, October London from his excellent album, Love Me For Me. A song called Family Ties, and then after that, some Cleo Soul will press play on the title track of the album, Gentle Woman.
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0: Into the After Nine selection we go, as we slow the pace down for all the lovers and non-lovers right across town. If you haven't done so already, go and grab yourself a glass of your favorite tipple. Kick back, relax, and enjoy the music until 10.

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just a brilliant, brilliant soul. Cleo Soul, Gentle Woman, the title track from her current album, recently released. Album you need to check out to add to your new music rotation if you love some Cleo Soul as much as I love Cleo Soul. And I don't think you do, but anyway, if you do, then you'll certainly get this album in your new music rotation. It is so, so good. It's the After 9 Selection with me, Ricardo, right here at Colourful Radio, your home for soulful music hits. The Soul Lounge After Dark, each and every Tuesday night from 8 p.m. we press play on some eclectic, smooth, soothing sounds of independent soul. Ricky Jones now, Pretty Just Ain't Enough, the remix from the brilliant album My Truth About Her. Enjoy.

What's up, everybody? It's me, your man, Will Downing, and you're listening to the ladies' favorite DJ, DJ Ricardo Rockefeller, and he's playing the best variety of smooth, independent soul.

is the Tuesday Evening Sounds Into the Night off the Soul Lounge After Dark with me, Ricardo. Right here at Colourful Radio, your home for soulful music hits. Hope you enjoyed those three songs back to back. Just played you some Tiana Major 9, her new single Heaven, ahead of Tiana Major 9, Boney James, and Ledisi from the forthcoming album from Boney James, A Simple Man, and a song called I Belong to You. And kicking off three in a row, Ricky Jones, Pretty Just Ain't Enough Sometimes, the remix. One more in the slower tempo of songs. En Soul, You Found Her.

The sweet sounds of Canadian independent soul. This is Enzo, the artist Enzo. You Found Her is the name of the song, taken from her new album, Under the Same Sky. We like that. And you'll be hearing plenty more of Enzo inside the Soul Lounge on a Sunday afternoon. And weeks to come in the Soul Lounge After Dark as well. Oh, yes, you will. So we have a great lineup. Start again, Ricardo. I don't know what it is. I just can't seem to speak today. We have a great lineup of presenters here at Colorful Radio during the weekdays and throughout the weekends. There are quite a few shows worth checking out in the coming days. In this time slot tomorrow, night's Jazzy Q takes care of all your musical needs from 8 p.m. with his Front of the Queue show. The Afrobeats Plug Show, that's on a Friday night from 8 p.m. Mr. Remy, he invites you to his music cellar from 10 a.m. on a Saturday morning. And finally, Sunday afternoons, a show that comes highly recommended from 4 p.m. straight after the Soul Lounge, Soul and Reggae Sundays with Sly. Some great shows ahead. And we kick off your hump day tomorrow with Mixmaster Mac taking care of all your musical needs. Colorful Breakfast from 7 a.m. Sassy is on the way straight after me from 10 with the Eclectic Sounds of Hater. So make sure you stick around for that. All your music bases are definitely covered right here at Colorful. All right, up next, Reggie Myricks featuring Taiwan, the new single Take Me With You. We'll play that.

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The brand new single from Reggie Myrix featuring Taiwan. It's called Take Me With You. Do you mind? Just take me with you, man. This is nice. Song worthy of a space in your new music selection for 2026. Got some more October London on the way. In fact, we'll play that for you next. And also, Lady Harmony, Backyard Barbecue, a song I absolutely adore. But before Lady Harmony, this is called Pencil Me In. The brilliant October London from the album Love Me For Me. That's all I ask, just love me for me. I can be challenging sometimes, but just love me for me.

0: 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They over there shuffling and swinging and catching the.
1: The penultimate song in tonight's. I know, I'm just going to give up. It's been one of those shows that I just can't put two words together in a sentence. But anyway, the penultimate song in tonight's After Nine selection and in the Soul Lounge After Dark, Lady Harmony, the Backyard Barbecue. This is nice. So we're in the final minutes of tonight's show. Thank you for listening. Sassia follows me shortly with the eclectic sounds of Haiti. Mix Master Mac, he kicks off your hump day tomorrow morning from 7 a.m. with Colourful Breakfast. Celine is here at 10 with the morning vibe. Back with you in 5 days' time from 1 p.m. GMT for my weekly Sunday afternoon Soul Lounge radio show. Thank you again for listening. And you can listen back to today's show via my profile page at colourful.com. Enjoy the rest of your Tuesday night, the remainder of your week. As always, take care and God bless. Keep it colourful. The Sounds of Haiti with Sassia is next. Leaving you with the sounds of Mass Pike Miles and Eric Sermon. Hellos to Goodbyes, song that came out in January this year. It's been a real pleasure doing it to you. Until Sunday, take care and God bless.

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2: Country music star Dolly Parton has died at the age of 80. The musician was best known for songs like 9 to 5, I Will Always Love You and Jolene. Dolly's nephew Brian Seaver announced the news on her official Instagram account.
3: My family and I have shared a lifetime of beautiful memories with Dolly, but so have you. 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Our family and the team she has entrusted with her legacy will work diligently to ensure her spirit will live with us forever.
2: U.S. President Donald Trump says flags across America will be lowered. In other news, a murder investigation's been launched after a young man died after a stabbing at a council headquarters building in London. Emergency services were called to Brent Civic this afternoon. And storms and heavy rain is expected across much of England and Wales. That's the message from the Met Office. From Radio News Hub, I'm Lucy Gorman-Lee.
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0: Good evening on Colorful Radio. This is DJ Sasia from Compa London for the Sounds of Haiti. Thank you for joining me every Tuesday on this radio for this hour of pure Haitian music. We started the show with a bit of rap. It was Sans Condition, Wendy, and we also had Lakou from Ta Famille Soleil and my friend Darling. This guy is coming with Samoye à plein temps. The Queen of the Queen, Umesha Richard Guillaume, Pankito Zile, and I'll be right there.
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track on the way, Shamvende Meji, a beautiful love song that Meji wrote with a lot of emotions. I'm a big fan of love, so even if sometimes it gets to be sad, I still believe in it. Shamvende Meji is coming. Hello, Fatima Cheri Kleku, Kenya Iti, and another queen is coming. 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

is the birthday of someone that's very special to me, a very, very good friend that I love a lot. Happy birthday to Paola. Hope you're having an amazing day where you are. I believe you're probably having an amazing day. I'm thinking about you. It's hello time. We went straight into that. Hello to Tasia. Hello to TK Soleil. Hello to Malicia listening to the show. Hello to Talicia, Kalisa. Hope you're well. I can't wait to see you again. Hello to my wonderful friend Isabel. I'm thinking about you as well. Hello to Paulina. Miss you. Come back. Hello to Hannah. Hello to Silva. Hello to Compa London team. Hello to Mama Noi. Obe Bayo, my friend. Hope you're well. Hello to everyone listening to this show. What's coming? More music coming. First of all, I have King Street Magic Touch. Pooh, mes belles bonnes listeners. Jean La Vie Impossible. Dena Baby.

sadly, we do not have a lot of time left. We have time for three more tracks. Sewuli Anthony Giovannis Adesire, one of my favorite tracks from last year. Sewuli meaning it's you. I know it's you. When you know it's your person, you know it. T-Bonbon Forever Music coming. T-Bonbon Forever Music will be at the Big Compa Festival happening this July, 25th of July in Paris. We should be there. Shushu DJ Kawas Ayana Kamura. Before I make you listen to those beautiful tracks, let me say a big thank you to you for joining me on this show on Colorful Radio for the Sounds of Haiti. I'm very grateful that you always here with me, and I had a great time and I was happy to be here. Thank you for listening to me. I hope to have you back next week, same time, same radio, for the same vibe. It was DJ Sasha from Compa London. Don't forget to spread the love. I think a lot of people are going through hard times recently. Always spreading the love, because you don't know what the person next to you is going through. And I'm thinking of everyone going through that hard time, and especially my friends. I'm thinking about you, and I will be right there next week. Thank you very much. Sewuli Anthony Dress coming. It was DJ Sasia from Compa London. DJ Nico will be straight after me. Bye-bye.

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1: Dolly Parton, the country music star, has died at the age of 80. The musician was best known for her genre-defining hits, including 9 to 5, I Will Always Love You, and Jolene. Her nephew, Brian Seaver, announced the news on her official Instagram account.
2: As her head of security for more than two decades, a role my father Larry held before me, I have imagined the heaviness of this moment, but haven't truly felt it until now. It is an honor that is mixed with absolute pride and great sadness. But sadness lies with us, not with Dolly. Dolly has lived in the light and is in the arms of Jesus, surely met by Carl, her parents, and countless others who have watched her and longed for her to meet them in the heavens.
1: In other news, the Met Office say intense thunderstorms across much of England and Wales could cause travel disruption this week. And Manchester United have signed Brighton midfielder Carlos Barleba in a deal worth up to £70 million. From Radio News Hub, I'm Lucy Gorman-Lee.
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2: Country music star Dolly Parton has died at the age of 80. The musician was best known for songs like 9 to 5, I Will Always Love You and Jolene. Tributes have been paid from celebrities and fans across the world, including Sir Elton John, who says he's devastated. Here she is speaking in 2023.
3: It was really just about me feeling like the shape the world is in, and of course I'd like us to all do better because this is the only world we got, and I just want to see us kind of be a little more loving and try a little bit harder to make our lives a little bit better.
2: In other news, a person's died after a stabbing in a building housing a London Council headquarters. Emergency services were called to Brent Civic Centre in Wembley yesterday afternoon. The victim was treated but pronounced dead at the scene. The Civic Centre was evacuated and is shut until further notice. And the Met Office saying that storms and heavy rain is expected across much of England and Wales. From Radio News Hub, I'm Lucy Gorman-Lee.
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2: Dolly Parton has been remembered as a true country music icon following her death aged 80, Lucy Gormanly reports.
3: The musician was best known for her genre-defining hits, including 9 to 5, I Will Always Love You and Jolene. The singer's death was announced by her nephew, Brian Seaver, who said sharing the news was an honour that is mixed with absolute pride and great sadness.
4: My family and I have shared a lifetime of beautiful memories with Dolly, but so have you. She has always been on your television, your record player,